0: En Radio Swing, esta es la hora. 3 y 25.
1: Not again, Sylvia. Come on. You're exaggerating. Every night with a different Italian boy.
2: Ciao, bella. Do you speak English?
1: Yes.
2: Excuse me, you stay...
1: What? I can't hear you.
2: You stay in hotel or apartment?
1: Oh, we're staying at a hotel.
2: Which name? Which pension?
1: Oh, God, I don't remember. I don't remember the name. It's somewhere close to the beach.
2: Which beach number you are? Which beach...
1: Listen, I really don't...